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I hurried to the window, looked down into the street, expecting swords and torches.

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The Isaacs It Is Well. Hey, I'm Josh with you on Joy FM, and I am ready to give away passes to the 40 Days of Christian Music at the Ark Encounter and Creation Museum. These are courtesy of Rayflin Ministries, so thank you again to Ray for this opportunity. What I'm going to do is ask a question, and you have to be the first to answer through text. Now, don't sit back and think, I'm sure someone else has already answered. Now, friend, I want to hear from

Morrison Sisters, Nobody Loves Me Like You Do. Hey, I'm Josh with you on Joya Film. Whatever today has brought you, whatever this week has brought you so far, don't forget, your circumstances may change, your feelings may change, but God remains the same. Malachi 3:6 says, "For I am the Lord, I change not," and that includes both his faithfulness and his love for you. Here's of the day, he's still God.

Hebrews 4:16. Let us therefore come boldly to the throne of grace, that we may obtain mercy and find grace to help in time of need. Joy FM.